vrai vite, like you for deep. Mama schon looked at me. Noch nooit vrai vite, like you for deep. Mama schon looked at me.

studied like a writer. The expressions on your face, memorized its every curve. I know someday the days will take. Prepared my recollection with the time I have killed. I could learn you another lifetime, but you'd mystify me still. I

Devil may care, and I am just a devil with love to spare. So viva Las Vegas, viva Las Vegas. How I wish that there were more than 24 hours in the day. Now even if there were 40 more, I wouldn't sleep a minute away. Oh, there's blackjack and poker and a roulette wheel, a fortune won and lost on it.

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Fuck 2020! Posse! United we stand! First we save the rave, then we save the world.

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1: We are black people and we shouldn't have to feel like this. We shouldn't have to protest because y'all are treating us wrong. We do this because we need to.

0: is Sentimental Journey.
1: Question asking me, this is the craziest party that could ever be.

0: Now some of our fellas had been drinking,
1: a-drinking,
0: and I myself was heavy on the booze,
1: those booze.
0: So I sits there on me oaty chest a-thinking,
1: a-thinking,
0: I turn into me bunk and have a snooze,
1: snooze, snooze.
0: Party lay back,
1: party lay back.

0: It was on the quarter deck when first I saw 'em.
1: Saw 'em.
0: Such a nobly bunch I'd never seen afore.
1: Four.
0: For there was bum and stiff from every quarter.
1: Quarter.
0: It made me poor old heart feel sick and sore.
1: Sore.
0: Paddy lay back.
1: Paddy lay back.

0: There were Spaniards and Dutchmen and Russians.
1: Russians!
0: And Johnny Crapp was just across from France.
1: France, France!
0: And most of them didn't speak a word of English.
1: English!
0: But answered to the name of Mumps said Vance.
1: Vance, Vance!
0: Body lay back.
1: Body lay back.

0: Well, I knew the Timmy Boxer had the bottle.
1: Bottle?
0: That boy, the boarding master, was put there.
1: There, there.
0: And I needed something for to wet me throttle.
1: Throttle?
0: Something for to wipe away all care.

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1: thunder,
0: and reached into the bottom of the box,
1: box, box.
0: But there, to me great surprise and wonder,
1: wonder,
0: found only a bottle of medicine for the pox,
1: pox, pox.

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1: Sea, boys.
0: Same old bloody story all again.
1: Again, again.
0: So stamp around the caps and give a cheer, boys.
1: Cheer, boys.
0: And sing again this dear old sweet refrain.

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2: 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Can't say what they mean. 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
1: You made her catch you?
0: I don't know how I let this happen.
1: But who?
0: The girl next door, you know?
1: Man.
0: I don't know what to do.
1: Say it wasn't you.
0: All right.

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I think you better

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You ain't with me, girl. You're gonna be without me.